0: My Music Radio.
1: Albanian music only.
2: 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What are you hiding? 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
3: Yeah.
2: Maybe we're not so different after all.

But by the look in your eyes, I know things not go sweet. So fight more Babylon, come now, treating me like a terrorist. But God has the fire upon down the air. Love and joy, we are praying. My music radio.

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1: 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Like it.

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3: 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Noise it.

I'm so lonely. I dance up on my gun day. 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I dance up on the road. 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Looking shut up. 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
1: 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How do you know?
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